0: new country there. That's Bailey Zimmerman and Chevy Silverado on Taste of Country Nights. By the way, real quick, Bailey Zimmerman had a felony warrant out for his arrest in New Mexico for causing like 16 grand worth of destruction to a hotel room. Those charges have since been dropped. Bailey has paid restitution, and all is well in the world of Bailey Zimmerman as far as that is concerned. It's Evan Paul, and I got to share something with you. I recently got to attend the grand opening of Dolly Parton's Tennessean travel stop, and dude, now, we didn't think, my wife and I went, we took our two kids, we didn't think that Dolly Parton was going to actually show up. This was just a little media event at the grand opening of it, and then all of a sudden, you hear a voice on the microphone, it's freaking Dolly Parton. I was 6 feet away from Dolly Parton. My 7-year-old daughter got to see Dolly Parton in the flesh. Nobody at her school is going to believe her. It was the craziest experience ever. I can finally knock that off my bucket list. And I got to do it with my entire family, my wife, my kids. It was just an awesome moment. Now, I was taking video the whole time, and we got a whole compilation video. So if you want to do a walkthrough of Dolly's Tennessean travel stop, feel free to do so. It's up there for you at tasteofcountry.com or on the Taste of Country Facebook. 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
13: Thunderstorms likely tonight. Otherwise, mainly cloudy skies expected. Lows dip down to about 64. Winds out of the south, 8 to 15 miles per hour. High temperatures reach up to 83 tomorrow. Mainly sunny. Lows around 62 tomorrow night. Clear skies. That's your forecast. I'm weatherology meteorologist Paul Trombley. Get the latest weather updates online at MinnesotaDailyWeather.com. Right now, it's 76 degrees.

0: New country there from John Morgan. That one is called Kid Myself on Taste of Country Nights with Evan Paul. And you still got time to get in to win that $500 prepaid Visa gift card. 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Told you it was easy. Coming up next, brand new country from Tyler Nance. I got Jelly Roll on the way, and Megan Maroney's going to kick us off next with Beautiful Things on Taste of Country Nights.
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12: Thunderstorms likely tonight. Otherwise, mainly cloudy skies expected. Lows dip down to about 64. Winds out of the south, 8 to 15 miles per hour. High temperatures reach up to 83 tomorrow. Mainly sunny. Lows around 62 tomorrow night. Clear skies. That's your forecast. I'm weatherology meteorologist Paul Trombley. Get the latest weather updates online at MinnesotaDailyWeather.com. Right now, it's 76 degrees.

0: That is Brand New Country from Corey Kent featuring Co Wetzel. It's called Rocky Mountain Low on Taste of Country Nights. Hey, it's Evan Paul on the radio. Boy, do I got a story for you. An 84-year-old woman in Florida got arrested because her neighbor was mowing the lawn. All right, let me explain. Her name is Charlene, and she, of course, her name is Charlene. Apparently, she wasn't happy that her neighbor was mowing the grass after 8 o'clock at night, which was waking her up. You know, she's 84. She goes to sleep early. So Charlene got up at 8 o'clock when the guy started mowing his lawn, got her gun, and fired a shot into the ground to get her neighbor's attention and yelled out, "I'm trying to tell you, you're waking us up. You better watch out." She told police it was a warning shot. She admitted to it. You know, when you're 84, you know. Back then, warning shots were just whatever. But she got charged with aggravated assault with a deadly weapon, which is a felony, and for discharging a firearm on residential property, which is a misdemeanor in Florida. Charlene better get herself a good lawyer. She's going to spend the rest of her life in jail.
1: 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Make it a priority. Buckle up every time. Hear the sound? Make it a habit.
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21: A tornado watch continues until 1 a.m. tomorrow morning. Thunderstorms likely tonight. Otherwise, mainly cloudy skies expected. Lows level off around 64. Winds out of the south, 8 to 15 miles per hour. Mainly clear skies tomorrow. Highs level off around 83. And that's your forecast. I'm weatherology meteorologist Paul Frobley. Get the latest weather updates online at MinnesotaDailyWeather.com. Right now, it's 75 degrees.

0: country there from Zach Top. That is called South of Sanity. Taste of Country Nights. It's Evan Paul getting a look at what's trending in country music news at tasteofcountry.com. I recently got to attend the grand opening of Dolly's Tennessean Travel Stop. That's her new, basically, gas station truck stop that she opened up. I got to bring my wife and my two kids, and we had no idea. We thought we were just going to a ribbon cutting. No idea that Dolly Parton was going to be there. I was about 6 feet away from Dolly Parton. Now, I got the whole thing on video. We did a walkthrough of the entire travel stop. They have exclusive Dolly merch. It is so nice in there. And I'd love for you to check out the video. It's up at tasteofcountry.com, or it's on our Taste of Country Facebook. Or if you're really feeling it, you can go visit me on, it's on my Instagram, at Evan Paul on Air.
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19: A tornado watch continues until 1 a.m. tomorrow morning. Thunderstorms likely tonight. Otherwise, mainly cloudy skies expected. Lows level off around 64. Winds out of the south, 8 to 15 miles per hour. Mainly clear skies tomorrow. Highs level off around 83. And that's your forecast. I'm weatherology meteorologist Paul Frombly. Get the latest weather updates online at MinnesotaDailyWeather.com. Right now, it's 75 degrees.

0: That is the song with everybody on it. Hardy, Tim McGraw, Eric Church, and Morgan Wallen, MacArthur. Thanks for checking out Taste of Country Nights. I'm Evan Paul. I just want to let you know that you're listening to a guy that could be a professional watermelon chopper. Let me explain. Our 7-year-old daughter is going to VBS, our neighbor is having in her backyard, a vacation Bible school, and they had a sign-up sheet for some food and snacks that you could bring, because there's like 30 kids out there. And my wife comes home, she goes, I got a signed up to bring watermelon to the VBS. And I'm like, oh, cool, I'll chop one up. She was like, I need you to chop up 4. So I laid out the cutting board, I sharpened up my knife, and I chopped up 4 watermelons in a row. It took me literally almost an hour, because a watermelon is huge, you know. It ain't easy to chop up in little squares. Plus, I was eating a bunch of it as I went, you know. But if this radio thing doesn't work out and you need some fruit chopped up, I'm your guy.
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13: Big Country Weather.
14: A tornado watch continues until 1 a.m. tomorrow morning. Thunderstorms likely tonight. Otherwise, mainly cloudy skies expected. Lows level off around 64. Winds out of the south, 8 to 15 miles per hour. Mainly clear skies tomorrow. Highs level off around 83. And that's your forecast. I'm weatherology meteorologist Paul Frombly. Get the latest weather updates online at minnesotadailyweather.com. Currently, it's 73 degrees.
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I miss Toby Keith putting out songs like that. I love this bar. Taste of Country Nights on a Monday night, turning this second shift into some fun. I got Jordan Davis coming up, Morgan Wallen.

0: Country from Steven Wilson Jr. That one is called Gary on Taste of Country Nights. I got your back here. We got a $500 prepaid Visa gift card on the counter here that I'm supposed to get you signed up to win. So, by gosh, that's what I'm going to do. Head on over to tasteofcountry.com and type in Summer Sizzle. That's like your code in the search bar. That's going to take you right to register, sign up your name and everything to get that $500 prepaid Visa gift card. Do whatever you want with it. I know if I got to win, but I don't because I work here, but I would save it and use it for the ice cream truck and the Kona Ice Slurpee truck that keeps coming around my neighborhood asking for money from my kids. Anyway, that's where you can win that $500. Hang on, Carrie Underwood is going to kick us off next with Church Bells, Taste of Country Nights with Evan Paul.
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25: A tornado watch continues until 1 a.m. tomorrow morning. Thunderstorms likely tonight. Otherwise, mainly cloudy skies expected. Lows level off around 64. Winds out of the south, 8 to 15 miles per hour. Mainly clear skies tomorrow. Highs level off around 83. And that's your forecast. I'm weatherology meteorologist Paul Frobley. Get the latest weather updates online at MinnesotaDailyWeather.com. Currently, it's 73 degrees.

That's Richard Petty featuring Morgan Wallen and Post Malone. Could you imagine if they actually got Richard Petty to sing on that one? On Taste of Country Nights. Now Thomas Rhett would Die a Happy Man.

0: Langley, of course, and Choose in Texas on Taste of Country Nights. 888-544-7181. If you want to say what's up or you got a request, feel free to hit me up on the telephone.
1: Hey, man, I just wanted to check in with you here. My name's Terry. I'm a police officer here. I'm out on patrol. I'm kind of taking the, I'm kind of taking the easy way today. I'm actually hanging out here. I'm hiding behind this building that's an old, I think it's an old pool store, but there's a pretty big stop sign. Yeah, a lot of people go through right there, and I'm actually getting people that are jumping the stop sign.
0: At this time of night?
1: Man, I've already gotten three. I wrote three tickets for people that, and I'm not pulling people over that just barely, you know, roll through the stop sign. These are people that are blowing through the stop sign. But yeah, three people probably in the past hour here. I've been pretty busy.
0: Y'all need to stop at those stop signs. Don't mess up out there because they're watching tonight.
2: I'm U.S. Transportation Secretary Sean Duffy.
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19: A tornado watch continues until 1 a.m. tomorrow morning. Lows level off around 64 tonight under mainly cloudy skies with a chance of thunderstorms. Winds out of the southwest, 8 to 15 miles per hour. Mainly sunny tomorrow. High temperatures reach up to 83. And that's your forecast. I'm weatherology meteorologist Paul Frombly. Get the latest weather updates online at MinnesotaDailyWeather.com. Right now, 73.

How you gonna take the high road? You gotta ride, ride, ride. From Co Wetzel to George Burge featuring Luke Bryan, this is Taste of Country Nights.

hotel room in at number three. Already on the countdown, and probably no surprise to anybody out there, in at number two tonight and on your most requested countdown is Taylor Swift, I Knew It, I Knew You, off the Toy Story 5 soundtrack.

0: Randy Houser. His brand new song is called Back in the Bottle on Taste of Country Nights. I know everybody's gearing up for this big 4th of July holiday. I'm buying, our cul-de-sac is having a barbecue and we're in charge of the hot dogs. So I'm buying 250 hot dogs to celebrate America's 250th birthday, baby. But I saw this, the United States Mint is going to be releasing 250,000 special 2026 Declaration of Independence quarters featuring a unique July 4th mark on them, and they're just going to be randomly circulated into the money system here nationwide ahead of Independence Day. So check all your quarters, not the old quarters in the cup or the bucket at your house, or my dad used to keep all his quarters in this cowboy boot piggy bank. Don't check all those, because those aren't going to be it. But from now on, if you do get any quarters back, you know, make sure you check it. Make sure it could be worth a lot of money, seeing that there's only going to be about 250,000 put into circulation. Good stuff. I'm so excited for America to turn 250. It's Evan Paul with you, and I'm going to keep the new country going next. Don't you worry. Sit back, relax. I'll be right back. Taste of Country Nights.
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14: A tornado watch remains in effect. Partly cloudy skies tonight with a slight chance of thunderstorms. Lows dip down to about 64. Winds out of the southwest, 8 to 15 miles per hour. Lots of sunshine tomorrow. High temperatures reach up to 83. That's your forecast. I'm weatherology meteorologist Paul Trombley. Get the latest weather updates online at minnesotadailyweather.com. Currently 72.

0: That is brand new country from Zach John King. It's called Get to Drinking on Taste of Country Nights. I might have to get to drinking. I just found out it's Monday. Okay. I knew it was Monday all along, but man, Mondays are tough. They hit you like a brick. I tell you what, I'm coming back. I got brand new country for you as you wrap up your second shift. I got Bailey Zimmerman and Chevy Silverado and a brand new song featuring Shaboozy by Kevin Powers. It's called Move On. I think you're going to want to check that one out. I'll play it for you next, Taste of Country Nights.
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19: Country weather. A tornado watch remains in effect. Partly cloudy skies tonight with a slight chance of thunderstorms. Lows dip down to about 64. Winds out of the southwest, 8 to 15 miles per hour. Lots of sunshine tomorrow. High temperatures reach up to 83. That's your forecast. I'm weatherology meteorologist Paul Trombley. Get the latest weather updates online at MinnesotaDailyWeather.com. Currently 72.

So I got a topic I want to discuss next hour. I want to hear from you on this. What was your favorite game to play outside as a kid? Call me. We'll talk about this. 866-607-8383.

0: Granger. This is Diane in Farmington, New Mexico. Just wanted to let you know that I love your show. Thank you.
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1: I'm Earl Dibbles Jr. I'm a country boy. I'm an honest boy, too, and crime don't pay. I got a story to prove it. A woman down there in Sydney, Australia, is now she's been arrested wearing skimpy leather lingerie after being charged with a DUI following a crash with an e-bike. The man on the bike was rushed over to the hospital in serious condition. Though the details of the incident yet to be reported, the man was found unconscious and sustained injuries inconsistent with being run over by a car. The lady driver done failed her roadside breathalyzer test in her tiny little leather bra and was ultimately charged with drunk driving. And not even wearing enough clothes, neither. She's dumb.
0: Thanks for staying up with us here on After Midnight with Granger Smith.
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9: Country weather. 64 overnight under partly cloudy skies, southwest winds 8 to 15 miles per hour. Tuesday, 83. Clear skies, Tuesday night, 62. Temps a bit above average, Wednesday and Thursday with highs from the mid-80s to the upper 80s. And that's your forecast. I'm weatherology meteorologist Paul Frombly. Get the latest weather updates online at minnesotadailyweather.com. Right now, it's 73 degrees.

0: knowing about history. And he's even got the diploma to prove it. It's time for This Day in History on After Midnight with Granger Smith.
1: On this day, June the 30th, 1859, a daredevil crossed Niagara Falls on a tightrope. 1936, Gone with the Wind was published. 1938, Spider-Man first appeared in DC Comics Action Comics series, issue number one. 1955, Johnny Carson Show premiered on CBS. 1972, Opryland Hotel and Theme Park opened up to the public in Nashville. 1995, Garth Brooks received his star on the Hollywood Walk of Fame. Some famous birthdays include boxing legend Mike Tyson, Olympic swimmer Michael Phelps, WWE star Cody Rhodes, and country singer Cole Swindell. Those are just a few things that went down on this day in history.
0: Thanks for sharing your third shift with us here on After Midnight with Granger Smith.
1: Hey, Granger Smith here. 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
14: Country weather. 64 overnight under partly cloudy skies, southwest winds 8 to 15 miles per hour. Tuesday, 83. Clear skies, Tuesday night, 62. Temps a bit above average, Wednesday and Thursday, with highs from the mid-80s to the upper 80s. And that's your forecast. I'm weatherology meteorologist Paul Trombley. Get the latest weather updates online at MinnesotaDailyWeather.com. Currently 72.

0: just calling from Pinguilly, Minnesota. Love listening to the show every night at this time in the morning because I'm always awake. Have a great day, all you people.
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0: It's interesting. 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So there you have it. The whole album comes out on August 21st.
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8: Country weather. 64 overnight under partly cloudy skies, southwest winds 8 to 15 miles per hour. Tuesday, 83. Clear skies, Tuesday night, 62. Temps a bit above average, Wednesday and Thursday with highs from the mid 80s to the upper 80s. And that's your forecast. I'm weatherology meteorologist Paul Frobley. Get the latest weather updates online at MinnesotaDailyWeather.com. Currently 72.

Okay, what was your favorite summer vacation growing up? You got a good story for me? Let me know. 866-607-8383. We'll talk in two songs.

0: Thanks so much for staying up with us. 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
1: Asking this question, what was your favorite vacation growing up as a kid? I remember for us in Texas, we used to always go down there to South Padre Island, down on the southern tip of Texas, make a road trip. Sometimes we'd go out there to Colorado, New Mexico. That's not a far drive either from Texas. What was your favorite vacation, road trip maybe even, growing up as a kid? 866-607-8383.
2: 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Love your show. Just calling in. Family vacation that we would always do growing up is mom, dad, and us kids. We always go up camping for a week up north. We live in Michigan. Go up north, camping for a week, go fishing, bonfires, all that stuff, swimming on the beach. Just a good time up there. Everybody be off school in the summer or take a week off work when we're growing up. Just a good time.
1: Man, I love northern Michigan. 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And man, as a Texan growing up, we don't get to experience things like that until I went to visit my aunt and uncle, and it's just glorious. 866-607-8383.
3: 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Come be a part of After Midnight with Granger Smith.
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18: Big country weather.
6: Lows dip down to about 64 overnight under partly cloudy skies. Southwesterly winds 8 to 15 miles per hour. Tuesday, 83. Lows around 63 Tuesday night. Dry with temperatures a bit above average Wednesday and Thursday, and highs in the upper 80s. And that's your forecast. I'm weatherology meteorologist Paul Frombly. Get the latest weather updates online at MinnesotaDailyWeather.com. 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
1: I'm Al Dibble Jr. I'm a country boy. I'm an honest boy, too, and crime don't pay. I got a story to prove it. Two men have been arrested on the Big Island of Hawaii after stealing over 75 pounds of oranges from a nearby farm. The two dumb criminals have been charged with theft and are prepping for preliminary hearings. Both men have been tried with theft in the second degree, which carries with a penalty of either 5 years in prison or 4 years probation and up to 12 months in jail, as well as criminal trespassing in the second degree. All over some oranges. What? Man, that's just dumb.
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7: Lows dip down to about 64 overnight under partly cloudy skies, southwesterly winds 8 to 15 miles per hour. Tuesday, 83. Lows around 63 Tuesday night. Dry with temperatures a bit above average Wednesday and Thursday, and highs in the upper 80s. And that's your forecast. I'm weatherology meteorologist Paul Frombly. Get the latest weather updates online at MinnesotaDailyWeather.com. Right now, 70.

0: Last week, New Hampshire teen Brady Procon intervened to stop a runaway boat after his operator was knocked overboard. Using a neighbor's jet ski, Brady managed to leap into the out-of-control boat, bringing it to a stop, preventing any injuries. Video footage of this courageous act has gained now widespread attention and shows the teen's quick thinking and bravery. Thank the Lord. That's good news.
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17: Lows dip down to about 65 overnight under partly cloudy skies. Winds out of the southwest, 8 to 15 miles per hour. Daytime highs approaching 83 Tuesday, mainly clear skies. Lows dip down to about 63 Tuesday night, clear skies. And that's your forecast. I'm weatherology meteorologist Paul Frombly. Get the latest weather updates online at MinnesotaDailyWeather.com. Currently, it's 68 degrees.
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0: Hi, Granger. 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
1: Thank you, Mary. I appreciate you, ma'am. It's

We know the night shift isn't easy. That's why we're bringing the music and the meaning. Granger's with you all night with songs, stories, and conversations that keep it real. Thanks for being a part of the After Midnight family.

0: Ann Hudson coming in with the latest Nashville updates. And what do you have for us today?
1: 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I got that story coming up in your Nashville news next.

0: 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So there you have it. The whole album comes out on August 21st.
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7: Lows dip down to about 65 overnight under partly cloudy skies. Winds out of the southwest, 8 to 15 miles per hour. Daytime highs approaching 83 Tuesday, mainly clear skies. Lows dip down to about 63 Tuesday night, clear skies. And that's your forecast. I'm weatherology meteorologist Paul Frombly. Get the latest weather updates online at MinnesotaDailyWeather.com. Currently, it's 68 degrees.
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0: Hey, thanks for sharing your Tuesday here with me on After Midnight, y'all. Before you take off and get that old day started, let me remind you, God is great and He is worthy of our praise. I'm Granger Smith, coming to y'all from the Yee Yee Farm in Central Texas. If you're just not getting your day started and you want to hang out some more, join me for Mornings with Granger over there on Yee Yee Radio. The link to Yee Yee Radio is in the bio of our Instagram at After Midnight Granger Smith. Thanks for hanging out.
1: You know you got everybody.

Somewhere along the line, we decided that one of our favorite superheroes was going to come from an eight-legged arachnid. And he appeared on this day for the very first time. You probably know who I'm talking about, but do you know what year? Hang on, I'll tell you, plus other things that went down on this day in history coming up in two songs. Yeah, this

0: talking about history. And he's even got the diploma to prove it. It's time for This Day in History on After Midnight with Granger Smith.
1: On this day, June the 30th, 1859, a daredevil crossed Niagara Falls on a tightrope. 1936, Gone with the Wind was published. 1938, Spider-Man first appeared in DC Comics Action Comics series, issue number one. 1955, Johnny Carson Show premiered on CBS. 1972, Opryland Hotel and Theme Park opened up to the public in Nashville. 1995, Garth Brooks received his star on the Hollywood Walk of Fame. Some famous birthdays include boxing legend Mike Tyson, Olympic swimmer Michael Phelps, WWE star Cody Rhodes, and country singer Cole Swindell. Those are just a few things that went down on this day in history.
0: Thanks for sharing your third shift with us here on After Midnight with Granger Smith.
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12: Here's your weatherology forecast, brought to you by Ag Country. Daytime highs approaching 83 today under mainly clear skies, southwesterly winds 10 to 15 miles per hour. Lows dip down to about 63 tonight, clear skies. And that's your forecast. I'm weatherology meteorologist Paul Frombly. Get the latest weather updates online at MinnesotaDailyWeather.com. Right now, 64.

0: calling from Newton, North Carolina. My name is Rita Henderson. Keep the good work going. Thank you.
1: Thank you, sweet Rita. 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

0: Next up, Ann Hudson joining us to dish out some Nashville news. Ann, what's on deck?
1: Well, Granger, remember we were talking about Bailey Zimmerman and how he's got like an arrest warrant out? He has made a statement. I'll tell you what he said coming up in your Nashville news next. If I

0: Here's what's new in Nashville. Here's Ann Hudson.
1: So we told you earlier that Bailey Zimmerman has an arrest warrant. He is possibly going to get charged with some felonies after causing $16,000 worth of damages to a hotel room. Well, he has released a statement saying that he takes full accountability for everything that happened and that he's sorry to everyone who feels hurt or disrespected. He said he is taking this legal matter seriously and that he's committed to doing the work necessary to learn and grow. Have you ever heard of The Killers? It's a rock and roll band. The lead singer, his name is Brandon Flowers. Well, guess what? He's releasing a country album called Thrasher. And well, the first single is out now. It's called Plans. It's interesting. Look, I'm always interested to hear how a rock and roller is going to take on country. So there you have it. The whole album comes out on August 21st.
0: 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Just head over to AfterMidnight.com and make sure to follow Ann on Instagram at Hudson Ann.
1: Ann with an E.
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4: Daytime highs approaching 83 today. Under mainly clear skies, southwesterly winds 10 to 15 miles per hour. Lows dip down to about 63 tonight. Clear skies. And that's your forecast. I'm weatherology meteorologist Paul Frombly. Get the latest weather updates online at MinnesotaDailyWeather.com. Right now, 64.

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Morning Stretch here on a Tuesday morning. Is there a black cat or something that just keeps following the JC's Water Carnival tent around? If you have not heard, windstorm yesterday afternoon destroyed that tent. Again. JC's members pat yourselves on the back. Plan B already figured out yesterday. The tent will be up. There will be a beer tent, an entertainment tent, and everything for the Water Carnival starting tomorrow. Thanks to everyone who helped peel that thing out of the trees and out of the road and everything else yesterday. Ugh. The show goes on. Water Carnival will start tomorrow. We're going to wish a happy birthday to the U.S. this Saturday, and you can be a part of it. We'll tell you how. We are giving away a Dragon Boat team. Dragon Boat's in about a month. And you can win a year's worth of free fuel, part of the never-ending giveaway. Battle of the Brats tomorrow. Michael Fullerton 500 at the Speedway this weekend. There's a lot to discuss today. Get things going with Taylor Swift. I knew it. I knew you. It's the Morning Stretch. 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

Minnesota's All in Country, Babe Country, 98.3, Joe Nichols and Ann Bosco to Randy Houser. 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

0: Minnesota's All of Country, Babe Country, 98.3, Randy Houser and How Country Feels. JC's Water Carnival starts tomorrow. Tent will be replaced, I guess. Well, the one that was up yesterday certainly isn't going to be fixed. Good job, JC's. Entertainment tent, beer tent, down to the waterfront. Rides, bingo, everything else. Sanford Center parking lot. The show goes on. And it wraps up with fireworks on Saturday, the Grand Parade on Sunday. Now, with fireworks on Saturday, we would like you to wish America a happy 250th. Call our message line and record your 4th of July shout-out. Then listen for it to air on the 4th. Call 218-441-4982. You're like, well, Schultz, what am I supposed to say? And give a shout-out to the country, or military, or veterans, or law enforcement, or first responders, your business, your family, your community, whatever. It's your shout-out. 218-441-4982. We'll play those back starting Saturday night at 6:30, straight through to the JC's fireworks, Walker fireworks, the Park Rapids fireworks, your fireworks in your backyard. That is on Saturday. 218-441-4982. Happy birthday, America. 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
5: Meeting in Doha is going to be... Perhaps important, perhaps not. We're going to find out.
4: President Trump in the Oval Office on today's talks in Qatar as the U.S. and Iran will meet separately with mediators from that country in Pakistan.
6: U.S. Special Envoys Kushner and Witkoff will be in attendance and are expected to meet directly with the Qatari Prime Minister, according to a diplomat familiar with the talks. Technical talks about the MOU are then scheduled to take place on Wednesday.
4: Fox's Trey Yinks in Tel Aviv. The final hours in the current term of the U.S. Supreme Court, four major decisions expected to be released this morning, including a test of the 14th Amendment's birthright citizenship clause, and at least 1,700 people are dead from the twin earthquakes in northern Venezuela. First responders searching for those who still may be alive. 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
0: 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Another year of storm damage to the Bemidji JC's Water Carnival tent. The tent, which was destroyed in a 2012 storm, was destroyed again yesterday as a storm rolled through downtown with wind in excess of 45 miles an hour. The tent, which is used as the beer garden and entertainment tent for the Water Carnival, will be replaced with a replacement tent in time for tomorrow's start to the Water Carnival. The tent mostly ended up in trees, but for a short time it did block at least one lane of traffic on Bemidji Avenue, closing that lane for a short time. Bemidji Police, Fire, Parks, and Volunteers helped clear the tent from the road and was reopened a short time later. Later last night, the tornado watch was in effect for most of the listening area with a tornado warning in place for a time in Clearwater County. Beltrami County offices and services will be closed on Friday for the Independence Day holiday. Solid waste facilities will also be closed Friday and Saturday. Emergency services will operate normally. Bemidji Senior Hockey Association holds several tournaments and fundraisers throughout the season. As such, they recently donated $1,000 to the Bemidji Community Arena. One of their biggest tournaments is also their biggest fundraiser. It's the annual Steve McLean Memorial Tournament. 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
13: A mix of clouds and sunshine develops today with a high at about 83. Southwest winds 10 to 15. Clear tonight, 63 for the low. On the way to 87 with partly sunny skies Wednesday. Southwest winds continued. 61 Wednesday night. 87 with some sun yet on Thursday. And that's your forecast. I'm weatherology meteorologist Paul Crombley. Get the latest weather updates online at MinnesotaDailyWeather.com. Right now, 64.

quit storming, I was falling fast through the Nurnhardt. Gordon like a dirt road, Daytona in my heart. And we ain't even got to the best part. 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

0: Minnesota's All in Country, Babe Country 98.3, Chase Matthew holding it down. Morning stretch here on this Tuesday morning. Lake Bemidji Dragon Boat Festival is about a month away, and we are giving away a team. 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
4: A mix of clouds and sunshine develops today with a high of about 83. Southwest winds 10 to 15. Clear tonight, 63 for the low. On the way to 87 with partly sunny skies Wednesday. Southwest winds continued. 61 Wednesday night. 87 with some sun yet on Thursday. And that's your forecast. I'm weatherology meteorologist Paul Frombly. Get the latest weather updates online at MinnesotaDailyWeather.com. Right now, 64.
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10: A mix of clouds and sunshine develops today with a high at about 83. Southwest winds 10 to 15. Clear tonight, 63 for the low. On the way to 87 with partly sunny skies Wednesday. Southwest winds continued. 61 Wednesday night. 87 with some sun yet on Thursday. And that's your forecast. I'm weatherology meteorologist Paul Trombley. Get the latest weather updates online at MinnesotaDailyWeather.com. Right now, 64.
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0: quick enough. 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
3: I love drinking. It's really my favorite thing. I like drinking because, like, nothing bothers me. Like, I don't care. I can't be fazed. If I'm sober and someone's like, dude, your car's on fire, I'm like, who did it? If I'm drunk, like, dude, your car's on fire, I'm like, good, car, bro. Hate my car. I also like drinking because it makes fast food taste amazing all of a sudden. Like, literally amazing. It's, like, not even a joke. It's a fact. Like, you have fast food sober, I'll go, like, Taco Bell. And I'll be like, what is this? Like, sober, I'm like, I guess it's all right. When you're, like, blackout drunk, you're like, what is this? What magic treat has entered my hand? Are we in Narnia? Oh, my Lord. What five-star chef do they have back there? This is the food of gods. I used to work at Taco Bell, which is true. Yeah, yeah. You know, and it's great working there because you get free diarrhea.

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0: Minnesota's All Country, Babe Country, 98.3. 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Kara's forecast. Going to be as volatile as yesterday, as sticky and humid as it was yesterday. Plus a United Tuesday, a Habitat Restore Tuesday. Lots going on this Tuesday, Schultzy. 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
2: News, I'm Fiona Gelosi. The Supreme Court is set to release its final decisions before summer break, and we're waiting on two big cases, one about birthright citizenship.
3: Since its ratification following the Civil War, the 14th Amendment has been understood to grant U.S. citizenship to anyone born on American soil. An executive order from President Trump would end that for children born to parents in the country illegally or temporarily. Most justices appeared skeptical of the Trump administration's case.
2: Fox's Jared Halpern and the other.
4: The Supreme Court will decide whether Idaho and West Virginia's laws preventing transgender athletes from participating in girls' and women's school sports teams can stand.
2: That is Fox's Kristen Goodwin, U.S. envoys Jared Kushner and Steve Witkoff, and Iranian officials are in Qatar for indirect talks after a tense weekend, threatened to put their peace deal at risk. 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
0: Here's the latest from MinnesotaDailyNews.com. Man from Moorhead arrested Saturday evening after the car he allegedly drove crashed into a building near Nantawash. Incident occurred around 8 p.m. The vehicle went off the road and hit the structure. A person inside the building was unharmed. The suspect driver, Charles Ortley, age 36, was found nearby after running from the scene. Police discovered pills and open alcohol bottles in the vehicle, and Ortley seemed very drunk but refused sobriety tests. Witnesses reported he had already been intoxicated before arriving at a party prior to the crash. He was taken to jail after a medical check. Beltrami County DFL will host several events in July at their offices on Bemidji Avenue North. Schedule includes Pine Politics coming up tomorrow at 6 p.m., followed by Coffee and Conversation then on Thursday from 10 until 11:30. DFL Executive Committee meeting is July 8th at 6, with a light meal at 5. Board game night will occur July 15th. Pizza and programs will take place July 16th. With the topic yet to be announced, more information at BeltramiDFL.org. These stories and more, MinnesotaDailyNews.com.
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13: A mix of clouds and sunshine develops today with a high of about 83. Southwest winds 10 to 15. Clear tonight, 63 for the low. On the way to 87 with partly sunny skies Wednesday. Southwest winds continued. 61 Wednesday night. 87 with some sun yet on Thursday. And that's your forecast. I'm weatherology meteorologist Paul Frombly. Get the latest weather updates online at MinnesotaDailyWeather.com. 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
2: 7:37, clear. I mean, that's really clear compared to yesterday, don't you think?
3: Indeed.
2: Well, I guess it really depends on where you are. I don't know anything else happened yesterday that was bad, but right now you got to feel for the JCs, right?
3: There are tornadoes around Yulin and Hitterdahl and Park Rapids. Nothing.
2: Nobody's been touchdown, hurt or anything.
3: No reports as
2: just
3: of yet.
2: One giant tent. And just so the JCs know what impact they have, that so many were concerned, right, about the 4th of July. And rightfully so.
3: A donation has already been made to pay for the party tent rental, and JCs are taking donations for a new tent for next year.
2: Yeah. Oh, yeah, that'll get paid for real quick.
3: We hope so.
2: Oh, yeah. What I was getting at is that people around here connect it to, the Water Carnival, the 4th of July, almost in the perception of it won't happen unless the JCs have their stuff.
3: It won't. True. So.
2: So I believe that that tent will probably be paid for by, before the 4th of July is over.
3: That would be good.
2: Heck yeah. It's also used at the Sanford Center for their car show. That thing's used more than you think sometimes. So, certainly go to do things. Go buy a button.
3: And a beer.
2: Right? This should be a record year of buying buttons. That would be one way everybody could help. Buy a dang button.
3: Starts tomorrow.
2: That's right. It still will happen. See how awesome the JCs are? Wouldn't that tree fall down on it? That's all I could think. What it looked like. Going by there yesterday was everybody, and you think I'm the only rubbernecker in town, Schultz?
3: It's pretty sad. Our list today, the youngest person is 60.
2: Wow.
3: David Alan Greer, in living color, is 70 today. Vincent D'Onofrio is 67. Deidre Lovejoy, 64. Rupert Graves is 63 today. And Mike Tyson.
2: Hit me so hot.
3: Is 60 today.
2: Local celebrities. 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
10: A mix of clouds and sunshine develops today with a high at about 83. Southwest winds 10 to 15. Clear tonight, 63 for the low. On the way to 87 with partly sunny skies Wednesday. Southwest winds continued, 61 Wednesday night. 87 with some sun yet on Thursday. And that's your forecast. I'm weatherology meteorologist Paul Trombley. Get the latest weather updates online at MinnesotaDailyWeather.com. Right now, 64.
2: United Tuesday. Danae is with us. Good morning.
11: Good morning.
2: Welcome back.
11: Thank you.
2: Did you get back yesterday during the storm? Or?
11: No, we got, no. But we were here for the weekend.
2: So. Oh, perfect.
11: Yeah, yeah. It's going to be a hot one today, though, huh?
2: Rest of the week. Yeah. Summer's back.
3: Did you ever think the United Way would be, lack of a better term, brokering a deal to have a donation for a tent?
11: No.
2: Good job.
3: But, what was that phone call like?
11: Well, I mean, JC's, we had said if they need volunteers, right, we can pull some volunteers, and they were talking about the cost, and we just have some really generous, anonymous donors in our community that like to know when there's an immediate need like that, and asked them if they wanted to do anything, you know, for it, and they said, well, we'll pay it in full. So there it is.
2: Thank you.
11: Yeah. Yeah.
2: So much.
11: Yeah.
2: I was just, Chilton and I were talking about how, I mean, we would still have 4th of July, but the people up here connect it to happening to the JCs.
11: Right. What the JCs does for a community to make it fun and exciting for families and everybody.
2: And we can still do it without a tent.
11: We can, yep.
2: Mm-hmm. But it's easier and better.
11: Right. So, yeah. Happy the JCs are willing to still pull it all off. It's going to be a lot of work, I'm sure, to get it all going again.
2: How many times do you want to put up a tent in one year? Crying out loud.
11: Yeah.
2: Hats off to them.
11: Yes.
2: And so help out. Now, so we were just saying, if everybody would just buy a button this year, that would be a great fundraiser, great support for them. And then they would be so happy. If they have the buttons, I guess they'd.
11: Right.
3: If everyone stopped by to buy a button, I think they'd run out.
11: Probably true.
2: We come up with some makeshift buttons real quick.
11: But, yeah, so that, I mean, I think that's really exciting for this weekend. And then we have our fishing tournament coming up in July, the 25th and 26th. Registration's open for that. And Taco Fest, the 29th.
2: We're so excited.
11: Yeah. And then save the date, too, for the wine and beer tasting, which is August 13th.
2: Good job. That's a full summer.
11: That is.
3: The fishing tournament expanding to also include Lakes Erie United Way and more counties. And is that as beneficial as you were hoping the expansion would be?
11: Definitely benefits the anglers, right? Because they have their favorite lakes.
2: Right.
11: And, they're not necessarily in our territory. They might be in Lakes Erie, hence their name, Lakes Erie United Way. But I know they've had a really hard time keeping a director over there. So they're in and out of their ability to help. And this year, I think, will be a good one. So.
2: Cool. Mm-hmm. What else you got? That's a lot. I mean,
3: you don't often pat yourself on the back, so pat yourself on the back. Oh. You're still here, even after everything you've had to go through here in the last year.
11: Yeah, 10 years pretty soon here.
2: June storms are really starting to pile up, aren't they?
11: Yeah, man.
2: Dang it.
11: I know. We're still, speaking of, doing cleanup from last year. We have a few groups coming in to do some home repairs for families that wouldn't otherwise be able to get their repairs done, and likely have Conservation Corps coming back too. So if people need help, they can fill out the form on our website, UnitedWayBemidji.org.
12: Perfect.
2: Thanks for stopping by.
11: Yeah, thanks for having me.
2: You bet.
13: And now,
2: let's begin.
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3: Which famous person's speech begins with, "Ask not what your country can do for you"? It's JFK, Martin Luther King Jr., George Washington, or Abe Lincoln?
2: Ah! We'll have that quote in our America 250. 200
3: better.
2: We definitely will. Think you know, don't you know? 218-444-1037.
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2: Clear and sunny. Little breeze. It's perfect. You'd never know we had a storm yesterday. 7:52 now. Don't You Know Trivia brought to us by Lakes Liquor, Lakes Market. It's which, two for Tuesday.
3: Which famous person's speech begins with, "Ask not what your country can do for you"? It's JFK, MLK, George Washington, or Abe Lincoln?
2: Morning Stretch. Good morning.
4: Hi, did you get an answer yet?
2: Not yet.
4: Don't you know it's John F. Kennedy?
2: That good is work. Correct.
3: His inaugural address, 1961.
2: What are you doing for the 4th?
4: For the 4th, we are going up to Canada.
2: Wow. There's an idea.
3: You're the second person I've heard of that's going to Canada for the 4th.
2: Red North for the 4th. Perfect. We'll be cooler there.
4: No, we're just going to go have some fun, I guess.
2: There you go. And your money's worth a little bit more up there, right?
4: We'll be a little bit richer anyway for the weekend.
2: Right, like we're millionaires. Well, you guys have a fun weekend.
4: Thank you.
2: Oh, well, good morning. Now it's our turn. We're going to be real busy here for the next few minutes.
5: Okay.
3: Half hour.
2: Right. Lots of calls and stuff.
5: Oh, boy.
2: Right?
3: No more storms for the rest of the week, okay?
2: Yeah.
3: We had enough yesterday.
5: Oh, man.
2: RJC's had, we have a big tent we put on the waterfront. Like, nobody copies us because we're the coolest. And it is the coolest scene.
3: It was in a tree yesterday.
2: Yeah. Ruined.
5: Oh, no. Oh, geez. Is this a photo of it?
3: Yeah.
5: Oh, no. Oh, no.
2: That's like one 20-foot section.
5: Oh, my God.
3: And it's 60 by 120, did you say?
2: Yeah.
5: No.
3: Yeah.
2: So...
3: So let's not have that happen again.
2: Yes.
3: That is, by the way, the second time since 2012.
5: Oh, yeah. No.
2: Come on, lady.
6: Yesterday in South Dakota, they recorded a 131-mile-per-hour wind gust.
3: Michael said that, and I almost didn't believe him.
2: Was that in Pierre, South Dakota?
6: It was close to kind of like Aberdeen.
2: Oh.
6: Closer to Aberdeen, yeah.
2: 130 miles an hour?
6: Yeah.
2: That's
6: wow. That's an EF2.
2: EF2.
6: EF2 level. Yeah.
3: About, what, noonish? One-ish?
2: Yesterday?
3: Pitch blackout.
2: Yeah. It's terrible.
6: Really?
2: Uh-huh.
6: Wow.
3: Like street lights coming on and parking lot lights coming on. And
6: whoa.
2: And you just knew.
6: That's crazy.
2: You're like, oh, this is going to be a doozy.
6: Oh, geez.
3: So no more of that.
2: Yeah. So tell us, all week is so nice.
6: Yes. Well, honestly, the next, you know, couple days, we're doing pretty good. We do have some chances for rain starting Thursday night and literally rinsing and repeating every single day after that.
2: What?
6: It's the same deal every day. So today we have sunny 83. Pretty calm out there for the most part. Still pretty humid, though. Clear 63 into tonight, sunny 87 into Wednesday. Clear 60 into Wednesday night and sunny 87 Thursday. Late Thursday evening, after about 7 p.m.-ish, we are going to start seeing some showers pop up. We will look at marginal risk for some severe weather that evening. And then those do continue into Friday, possibilities for showers into Friday. We do see a break probably midday. So what we're probably going to see over this weekend is rain possibilities in the morning, most likely a break midday. We're at sunny 87 Friday, and then more shower chances later on that night. That does continue into Saturday for Independence Day. The morning, chances for rain, midday, sunny 86 possibly, and then showers become likely that night. Yes, fireworks are at jeopardy, unfortunately. Going into Sunday, spotty shower still, sunny 83. So,
2: is there any way that some of that Saturday stuff will move into Sunday like last week?
6: Could be. It depends on how much sun we're able to get.
3: I can't believe I'm going to say this. My nature, no sun on Friday, on Saturday. Or just hold off until midnight.
6: It could be, it like it there could be a small window where folks are able to get some fireworks off, but unfortunately it's looking like after dinner time, probably 8 to 9 p.m. is when we're going to start seeing those showers pick up again. So
1: still too early
2: exactly. for you to be certain.
1: Yeah. Yeah. Right.
2: It's going to change for to later, I promise.
1: It's going to all move to Sunday.
6: There's no promises in weather.
1: Or Friday. Perfect.
6: But it's just this is kind of just where we're at this week. We're kind of the dumping ground for all the moisture that the South can't get. So.
1: Well, Wednesday and Thursday will be hot and good. The Water Carnival and 4th of July activities this week.
6: I wouldn't totally rule out a stray shower maybe tomorrow.
1: Wow.
6: But.
1: Well, she didn't hear us? What?
2: Way to burst
6: weather
2: bubble.
6: Waits for no one.
1: Are they bad thunderstorms or just rainy shower days?
6: We're kind of on the northern end of a marginal risk tomorrow. So we do have a possibility. And then Thursday evening, yes, we have a marginal risk.
1: All right, at least it's marginal. Well, we're so busy here this morning. You have a great Tuesday.
6: You too.
1: Talk to you tomorrow. Good morning. It is 7:50.
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3: It is 8:20 here on a Tuesday. Thanks to Larissa from the JC stopping by. Sharon, it's good to have her.
4: If you aren't all fired up for the weekend after listening to Larissa.
3: Right. You should be.
4: You need a little bit more coffee today.
3: In the studio with us now, Seth, Jocelyn, Restore, Habitat for Humanity. Good morning.
5: Morning.
6: Morning.
3: So it's like last weekend, a busy weekend, right before the 4th. People want to get stuff cleaned out and bring it down during the week. Was it pretty busy last week?
5: Well, it was a little different because it's also the end of our fiscal year.
3: Oh.
5: So unfortunately, I had to be very picky.
3: Oh. There you go.
6: And today we'll be even more picky because we won't be taking any donations.
5: Yeah.
3: No donations today?
6: Nope.
5: Nope. We're completely closed today because I've got to process everything.
3: Ah.
6: We have to inventory the whole store.
3: Got to count everything?
4: Can't be one box of nails. It's
3: maybe
4: 172 nails.
6: Yes. Something like that. It feels like it.
4: Could you use some volunteers today to count nails?
6: Oh, definitely.
3: There you go. So, not today.
5: Nothing today.
4: No donations today.
3: Well, are you back to normal tomorrow?
5: Yep.
3: Okay.
5: Until Friday. Then we're going to be closed Friday and Saturday for 4th of July.
3: Well, that makes sense. A lot of folks are doing that.
5: Yeah. So Wednesday and Thursday will be like normal, 10 to 5 for shopping, 10 to 4:30 for donations. All the people that I turned down last week, they can start coming back with their small things.
3: Gotcha.
5: Bonus if they're sorted.
3: Mm.
5: Not.
4: And counted.
5: 863 things thrown into a box.
3: Right.
5: I might still take it, but
3: next year people will turn in, what do you mean I have to count it? It's got to be on the box? What?
5: They don't have to count it, but just somewhat organized. It would be helpful.
4: Seriously, how many volunteers could you use on a weekly basis? And I'm not talking people that come every week, but just number of bodies that you need to function.
6: Bodies or hours?
4: Hours.
3: There you go.
6: I would say if we had
5: 20.
6: 40 would be better. If we had...
3: Well, let's shoot for 60 then.
6: If we had basically... if we had a full-time person that could pretty much just sit behind the register.
5: Yeah.
3: Oh.
6: So everybody else could run the floor, help customers on the floor. It would make the intake and moving things around way better.
3: Wow.
6: Or if they
4: so if you found five
6: around.
4: People that just wanted to work...
3: One day a week.
4: One day.
6: Yeah.
5: And we're only open from 10 to 5. That's not that long of a day.
3: Right. 7 hours.
6: Really, you're looking for somebody Wednesday, Thursday. Even if we had somebody Wednesday, Thursday, Friday. So, yeah, 24 hours.
3: Huh. Johnson was on. Nice. It's always good to have backup.
4: So, way good to have backup.
3: So that's not a hard one. You got some volunteering you want to do? There's a great organization to do it for.
4: And find a buddy of yours that's also, I'm going to stereotype here, sorry, tell me if I'm wrong. Buddy of yours that's also retired.
3: Sure.
4: Both go work together.
3: There you go.
5: That's where a lot of our volunteers come from.
3: Sure.
6: Or you don't work Tuesday and Wednesday and you're just bored out of your mind.
3: You just got to keep
5: yourself
3: busy.
5: Or if you're off of school for the summer.
3: There you go.
4: You guys have all sorts of very good ideas.
3: There you go. You can just go there. They're in the industrial park on Facebook. You got a website. So it's pretty easy to contact them as well.
6: If you want to build houses, learn to build houses. We need those people too.
5: Perfect. Yeah, you don't need to know what you're doing.
6: Starting probably
5: in 2 weeks.
6: Mid to late
5: probably.
6: Next week.
5: Ah. Next week? Sweet.
3: Perfect.
4: Two houses, plural?
6: Two houses this year. We will do two houses this year.
3: Good job. Only 998 to go for the 1,000.
6: All right.
3: Once again this week on the hours, because they are different.
5: Just Wednesday and Thursday this week, 10 to 5 for shopping and 10 to 4:30 for donations.
3: Perfect. Guys, thanks for stopping by.
5: Thank you.
3: You guys have a great 4th.
5: You too.
3: Good morning. It's 8:25.
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17: A mix of clouds and sunshine develops today with a high at about 83. Southwest winds 10 to 15. Clear tonight, 63 for the low. On the way to 87 with partly sunny skies Wednesday. Southwest winds continued. 61 Wednesday night. 87 with some sun yet on Thursday. And that's your forecast. I'm weatherology meteorologist Paul Trombley. Get the latest weather updates online at MinnesotaDailyWeather.com. Right now, 67.
3: 8:28 here on your Tuesday morning. The 4th of July is happening, regardless of yesterday's storm.
4: And regardless of whatever happened Saturday.
3: Right. We will still have Freedom 250. 250 minutes. Patriotic music. Sound bites. Stories mentioned.
4: And you can be a part of it.
3: Yeah. We already had some calls. Thanks for calling in. You can give a shout out to wish America happy birthday. Maybe you're in the military. Shout out to your brothers and sisters. Veterans, law enforcement, first responders, your business or community. 218-441-4982. And then we'll include that in the 250 minutes of our 250th birthday. Say happy birthday, America, if that's just it. You don't have to give your name and location if you don't want to. Just shout that out. Be part of the big show coming up this Saturday night. We'll start at 6:30.
4: That will take us up to the Bemidji JC's fireworks, provided they stay on schedule.
3: Right. If it doesn't.
4: Walker fireworks, Park Rapids fireworks.
3: Yes.
4: Your backyard fireworks.
3: All the fun. Yeah, if you're doing your own backyard fireworks, you'll be on the radio.
4: Turn the radio on.
3: Like, have you ever heard the story of how the Star Spangled Banner was written?
4: No.
3: It's quite an impactful story. And then, like, I Am Your Flag. Have you ever heard that audio?
4: No.
3: Or Johnny Cash's This Ragged Old Flag.
4: That I've heard.
3: Yes.
4: Is it Francis Scott Key that did the national
3: anthem?
4: Sure
3: is.
4: It's one of the most difficult anthems on the planet to sing.
3: But watching, you know, I watch YouTube videos.
4: Oh, we're all aware.
3: They had folks from Great Britain, watching this story about the Star Spangled Banner and how it was written. And they were like, Americans are so patriotic about their flag, about their country.
4: We used to be all the time, not just on July 4th.
3: So, yeah, we'll have that all in there coming up this Saturday night. And so let's say they do the fireworks earlier.
4: We're still covered.
3: Yeah. All that's going on. Only 250 minutes.
4: 4 hours and 10 minutes.
3: Perfect. That's 218-441-4982. News from the Weird Wire coming up. Good morning. It's 832.

0: Babe. 8:39, 21 minutes away from 9 o'clock. Clear. Ooh, it's going to be a hot one. It's already upper 60s, lower 70s, and it's only 8:40. Like 2 o'clock this afternoon, it's going to feel like 90. Hot. So, stay cool. I'm sure the lake's a little cooler with all that rainwater flowing in, huh? No?
1: I don't think that would put a dent in water temps, but maybe I'm wrong.
0: Sure.
1: There's a lot more water in the lake than there was added to it yesterday.
0: Time now for news from the Weird Wire. 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It's Tuesday, so bar bingo tonight at 7. Area auxiliary meeting tomorrow night. Thursday night, bar bingo. Friday night, there's no meal. And they're not open on Saturday or Sunday. Closed for the weekend at the Eagles Club.
1: Whatever the temp is today will be substantially cooler at the Eagles Club.
0: Oh, man. They got good air conditioners in there. We'll see you at the club.
2: And now,
3: breaking news.
4: Yeah, hi, the
3: news.
4: From the Weird Wire.
0: News from the Weird Wire. Do you know French?
5: French?
0: Like, what is that? Mon Dieu?
1: Parlez-vous français?
0: Parlez-vous.
1: That's all that I know.
0: Omelette du fromage? Pepe le Pew.
1: Dude.
0: This is funny. City of Ottawa is holding a metaphorical L after missing a literal one. As Canada's CTV reports, the city had put up signs around the center town neighborhood promoting its street seats program that reads Placettes Publiques. In French, presumably, they were meant to say Placettes Publiques, which when translated from French means public squares. However, without the L in publics, the word translates to pubic.
1: Whoops.
0: Pubic squares.
1: Whoops.
0: So apparently it wasn't a French person that did the sign, apparently.
1: They're all French in Ottawa.
0: Apparently not that sign maker. The only Canadian that wasn't a French Canadian.
1: They're French Canadian, yeah.
0: This was an unintentional translation error that made its way into production. Well, somewhere, somebody that knew French signed off on the deal. There's probably some American moved to Canada 30 years ago working in the sign department.
1: They don't employ many Americans.
0: Oh, come on now.
1: It's like their national law. If you're hiring,
0: can't hire
1: and you can hire a Canadian that is
0: can do the same thing,
1: can do the same job, you must hire the Canadian.
0: Oh,
1: I will never be a hockey announcer in Canada.
0: Yeah, true.
1: Well, they're all better than me anyway.
0: I wouldn't say that. Can you seek asylum?
1: No.
0: New mother slides into parenthood at the water park. What?
1: Well, on the slide?
0: She was in the park. Doesn't really say. I don't think she was on the slide. Do you think that her doctor was like, hey, you should go to the water park?
1: Well, if...
0: Talk about breaking your water.
1: Hey, if we're going to induce you in 3 days, just go to the water park.
0: Right. According to ABC affiliate WXLV, a guest at Wet n Wild Emerald Pointer Park in Greensboro, North Carolina, gave birth to a baby while in the park. Our team responded immediately and assisted alongside local first responders, the park says in a statement. Based on the information we have at this time, both the guest and baby are doing well. Statement continues, we staff hundreds of team members who are trained and prepared to respond to a wide range of situations to help ensure the safety and well-being of our guests. All right, we got a baby deliver person today.
1: I would hope that this baby has free admission for life.
0: Right.
1: At the water park.
0: No, it says at the end here that they charged the family another $14.
1: Dude.
0: Because they didn't pay when they came in. No, I'm just teasing. They appreciate the quick response from everyone involved and wish the family all the best. Because I was just sitting thinking, first thing I thought, oh, she went down the slide and made things happen, and there she was at the end of the slide, giving birth.
1: They don't pop out like Pez dispensers.
0: So I'm thinking, then I thought, was she laying in a lawn chair, just relaxing, and then started to have contractions, and boom. Or did they get her into a private place? Or did they have a bunch of people stand around with towels?
1: Yes. You have the strangest things come into your brain.
0: I'm sure they... It was like a normal... We're like...
1: Well, they don't have a delivery room there, but I'm sure they had someplace private.
0: Right.
1: Or a lot of people standing around with towels.
0: Turn around. Well, everything's good. Maybe that kid will grow up later. Maybe what I'll have is like first birthday he can swim that water park.
1: Seriously, this kid should have free admission for life.
0: True.
1: We've had Chick-fil-A's where kids were born in the parking lot and they get free Chick-fil-A for life.
0: True.
1: Not a water park.
0: For crying out loud. Creamy, crunchy, or smoky? TSA finds a smoke grenade hidden in a jar of peanut butter. That's got to be a first.
1: I doubt it's a first. Nothing surprises. Well, other than all of the World Cup fans wanting to go back home with ranch dressing in their carry-on, there's nothing that surprises the TSA.
0: Really? They don't have ranch?
1: No. We're the only ones that eat that stuff.
0: Really?
1: And World Cup fans are going cuckoo for Cocoa Puffs over ranch.
0: Hidden Valley's trying to figure out how to get into England?
1: No. Hidden Valley is literally producing carry-on sized, 3.6 ounces, 3.8 ounces, whatever. They are producing carry-on sized packaging for ranch dressing just for World Cup fans.
0: Kidding me. And so if you go to another European country, you can't get ranch?
1: No, we're the only ones that eat it.
0: Wow. A whole open market. I bet all the ranch makers are just trying to get in there, huh? Can you imagine the sales? I mean, if that's how Americans are about it, you know there's a whole section of Europeans that are like, I love ranch.
1: They drank Sam Adams out of beer. Don't right. You think they're going to empty
0: the Hidden Valley
1: supply of ranch?
0: Yeah.
1: Crazy. All right, so back to this smoke grenade. Why was it there?
0: They don't know why a guy would pack a smoke grenade into a jar of peanut butter in their checked bag. Well, and obviously, once it went through the thing, they're like, I see a grenade. And another guy said, I see a grenade in a peanut butter jar. And then, you know what, of course, I'm like, do you think there was still, like, swipes of peanut butter mist? Like, there was still peanut butter remnants in the jar? Or do you think they cleaned it out?
1: Why do you think of that first?
0: Well, nobody knows why.
1: Did they ask the guy who checked this bag?
0: Huh? Apparently not. I guess, what happens then?
1: Well, as long as you declare a firearm, you can check that in your bag. So I'm guessing that you could if you declared it, but I don't know. Never put a grenade in a peanut butter jar.
0: Does a smoke grenade explode or just open and release a bunch of smoke?
1: I'm just assuming it's like every action movie you've ever seen. It's just a smoke bomb.
0: Doesn't explode.
1: Tear gas without the gas. I'm guessing. Don't know why you'd put that in a peanut butter jar.
0: Right. Do smoke grenades explode? That's probably not a good thing to put in your search, right?
1: If the FBI and CIA come knocking on the door later, we know why.
0: Well, I'll just point them to this creamy, crunchy, or smoky TSA report. Right? Well, it says here, no detonation. They do not explode. They function through a slow, controlled burn that releases dense smoke once ignited. Chemical composition generates a thick cloud for about 60 to 90 seconds. While they do not detonate, the canisters become scalding hot and pose a significant fire hazard. So now we know about smoke grenades. You can't hold one.
1: Still trying to figure out why it's in a peanut butter jar.
0: I'll just put that in here and bring it to my friend's house.
1: Where was the destination for this flight?
0: Right. Crazy. Probably Minnesota. That, my friends, is news from the Weird Wire. Good morning. It's 8:50.
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8: A mix of clouds and sunshine develops today with a high at about 83. Southwest winds 10 to 15. Clear tonight, 63 for the low. On the way to 87 with partly sunny skies Wednesday. Southwest winds continued, 61 Wednesday night. 87 with some sun yet on Thursday. And that's your forecast. I'm weatherology meteorologist Paul Trombley. Get the latest weather updates online at MinnesotaDailyWeather.com. Right now, 67.

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6: A mix of clouds and sunshine develops today with a high of about 83. Southwest winds 10 to 15. Clear tonight, 63 for the low. On the way to 87 with partly sunny skies Wednesday. Southwest winds continued. 61 Wednesday night. 87 with some sun yet on Thursday. And that's your forecast. I'm weatherology meteorologist Paul Frombly. Get the latest weather updates online at MinnesotaDailyWeather.com. Right now, 70.
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4: A mix of clouds and sunshine develops today with a high of about 83. Southwest winds 10 to 15. Clear tonight, 63 for the low. On the way to 87 with partly sunny skies Wednesday. Southwest winds continued. 61 Wednesday night. 87 with some sun yet on Thursday. And that's your forecast. I'm weatherology meteorologist Paul Frombly. Get the latest weather updates online at MinnesotaDailyWeather.com. Right now, 70.
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0: Good morning. I'm Jamie Dickerman with a market update on the Red River Farm Network. Grain markets starting off mixed here today. Comstock Investments' Joe Camp says the market is waiting for the USDA reports.
1: Still mostly weaker footing here for grains. The perspective of where we've come in from, which is this new week, it'll be a short week, but a Sunday starting steady to a bit higher and quickly giving it up and going a lot lower as Monday wore on. So you have grain futures right back to recent lows. For corn futures, that's the nearby at $4. For soybeans at $11 and testing support there. We think about the nearby contracts leading the way, but also these July grains being now in the delivery period. So that's something that I think contributed to the weakness that we had is this decision-making about it, whether to roll or liquidate ultimately. Ditching these contracts before first notice day and before the big crop reports that we've got coming up.
0: Livestock mixed trade early.
1: We do have the difference there in the meats, and that's been persistent. Hog futures having spiraled lower over the last 4 months, and until just this last Friday, cattle futures firmer and back to testing their contract highs, their all-time highs, staying just short of it. But now coming down again on Friday, coming off their highs, then on Monday to start the week lower, and now following through so far in a lower Tuesday.
0: Comstock Investments' Joe Camp reporting agriculture's business. 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
6: A mix of clouds and sunshine develops today with a high of about 83. Southwest winds 10 to 15. Clear tonight, 63 for the low. On the way to 87 with partly sunny skies Wednesday. Southwest winds continued, 61 Wednesday night, 87 with some sun yet on Thursday. And that's your forecast. I'm weatherology meteorologist Paul Frombly. Get the latest weather updates online at MinnesotaDailyWeather.com. Right now, 70.

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Kevin Powers and Shaboozy to Lauren Elena and Chase Matthew. 10 in a row, all hit country. 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
7: Bright sunshine expected today, with daytime highs approaching 83. Winds out of the southwest, 10 to 20 miles per hour. Clear skies again tonight. Lows dip down to about 63. Daytime highs approaching 87 tomorrow. A blend of clouds and sun. And that's your forecast. I'm weatherology meteorologist Paul Frombly. Get the latest weather updates online at MinnesotaDailyWeather.com. Right now, 74.
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0: back.
1: Allgaier clinches his spot in the postseason. I'm Kyle Rickey. 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
1: It has not been a good stretch for O'Reilly Auto Parts Series Championship leader Justin Allgaier, finishing outside of the top 25 in the last two races in San Diego and Sonoma. But even with those poor results, he has already clinched a spot in the series chase for the championship. With seven races remaining in the regular season, Allgaier has not only built a 207-point lead over defending series champion Jesse Love, but has a 386-point cushion to 13th place William Sawalich, which means Allgaier mathematically can't fall out of the top 12. He has won five times this year and heads to Chicagoland Speedway this weekend, where he has won twice before. I'm Kyle Rickey. This is NASCAR Hot Pass on the Motor Racing Network.
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9: Bright sunshine expected today, with daytime highs approaching 83. Winds out of the southwest, 10 to 20 miles per hour. Clear skies again tonight. Lows dip down to about 63. Daytime highs approaching 87 tomorrow. A blend of clouds and sun. And that's your forecast. I'm weatherology meteorologist Paul Frombly. Get the latest weather updates online at MinnesotaDailyWeather.com. Right now, 74.
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0: Minnesota's all-in country, babe country, 98.3, Luke Bryan. Love you, miss you, and mean it. Going to do it for me. Kevin's in next. Take you through the rest of this Tuesday morning. I'll chat with you tomorrow. It's a Wednesday, so Battle of the Brats Wednesday, downtown meets. Start of the JC's Water Carnival tomorrow. Good job, JC's. Getting plan B for a tent figured out in a hurry. Another day closer to the weekend and another day closer to the 4th. Chat with you tomorrow. Right and early at 6. We're Babe Country 98.3.
1: Good morning. I'm Jamie Dickerman with the market update on the Red River Farm Network. Grain markets trading mixed this morning with one exception. AgMarket.net's Kenneth Layden says a sale moved the needle big time this morning.
2: Yeah, we had a little pop. There was an export sale to Nigeria this morning, which is doesn't happen very often. So that was an interesting development. It has, you know, we grew up here in North Dakota a little higher. Corn and beans are under pressure here this morning. Corn's grinding a little lower. You know, new crop beans are down about 9 cents at 11:30. But that might all change here in an hour when we get those numbers from the report.
1: Cattle trading lower.
2: Yeah, cattle are moving lower today. You know, we weren't quite able to make new highs on some of those front month contracts, but got pretty close. So that's probably something to watch technically. Most of your listeners probably know the cattle fundamentals are strong and they probably continue to be. So it's just how is the market going to treat these certain prices? We've tried multiple times to get over that 381 on a front month level. We haven't been able to crack it. So kind of a natural ceiling there right now. We'll see how things move through the summer though and what the demand's like and if we're able to push higher past that point. If not, you could see maybe a technical correction. You know, funds are still pretty long cattle, and it could be something that if they continue buying and supporting their long position, may crack those new highs sometime in the next few months.
1: AgMarket.net's Kenneth Layden reporting agriculture's business. This is the Red River Farm Network.
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9: Bright sunshine expected today, with daytime highs approaching 83. Winds out of the southwest, 10 to 20 miles per hour. Clear skies again tonight, lows dip down to about 63. Daytime highs approaching 87 tomorrow, a blend of clouds and sun. And that's your forecast. I'm weatherology meteorologist Paul Frombly. Get the latest weather updates online at MinnesotaDailyWeather.com. Right now, 74.

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9: Bright sunshine expected today, with daytime highs approaching 83. Winds out of the southwest, 10 to 20 miles per hour. Clear skies again tonight. Lows dip down to about 63. Daytime highs approaching 87 tomorrow. A blend of clouds and sun. And that's your forecast. I'm weatherology meteorologist Paul Frombly. Get the latest weather updates online at MinnesotaDailyWeather.com. Right now, 74.
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7: Bright sunshine expected today, with daytime highs approaching 83. Winds out of the southwest, 10 to 20 miles per hour. Clear skies again tonight. Lows dip down to about 63. Daytime highs approaching 87 tomorrow. A blend of clouds and sun. And that's your forecast. I'm weatherology meteorologist Paul Frombly. Get the latest weather updates online at MinnesotaDailyWeather.com. Right now, 74.
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2: Good morning. I'm Jamie Dickerman with a market update on the Red River Farm Network. USDA reports delivering a few surprises, sending the grain futures sharply higher. StoneX chief commodities economist Arlen Suderman says the biggest surprise coming from the significant reduction in U.S. wheat acreage.
3: I wouldn't say major surprise, but it obviously had a big impact on the markets, particularly the algo computers really liked the numbers and bought. We've come off the highs as the human element has come in. Probably the biggest surprise was the million-acre drop in all wheat acres. So that cut pretty much everybody by surprise. Big decline there, especially in winter wheat acres, which you expect to be pretty well set by now. But USDA losing a million acres of wheat, that helps support wheat prices. Corn stocks coming in a little over 100 million bushels less than expected. You put that together with the March numbers, and it suggests that USDA overstated the size of last year's crop. A lot of farmers are cheering, say, we told you so type of a thing.
2: USDA left the corn planted acreage unchanged from its March estimate.
3: It didn't, and there was a lot of anecdotal stories out there. I've learned over the last 40 years not to pay too much attention to anecdotal stories. Some of them were saying that seed dealers are seeing massive shifts of returning corn seed for soybeans. Others are saying they were seeing an increase in corn acres. And in the end, I think the Iran war pushing prices up there, where we saw December corn up above $5, and the fact that many people already had fertilizer locked in really kind of helped secure those acres.
2: This is the Red River Farm Network.
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3: Bright sunshine expected today, with daytime highs approaching 83. Winds out of the southwest, 10 to 20 miles per hour. Clear skies again tonight. Lows dip down to about 63. Daytime highs approaching 87 tomorrow. A blend of clouds and sun. And that's your forecast. I'm weatherology meteorologist Paul Frombly. Get the latest weather updates online at MinnesotaDailyWeather.com. Right now, 74.
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3: News. I'm Gianna Gelosi. Final rulings out of the Supreme Court. The first, a loss for the president's executive order limiting birthright citizenship.
4: Right off the bat, it says children born in the United States to parents unlawfully or temporarily present are, quote, subject to the jurisdiction of the United States and are citizens at birth under the 14th Amendment's citizenship clause.
3: Fox's Shannon Bream. In another ruling, the justices decided
5: West Virginia and Idaho laws banning transgender girls and women from female sports teams do not violate the U.S. Constitution's Equal Protection Clause. More than 24 states have similar laws, and the court's decision will likely settle disputes in those cases as well.
3: Fox's Jared Halpern. The president notched a win when it came to campaign finance spending, writing the Supreme Court took restrictions off political spending, a big win. 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
13: Here's the latest from MinnesotaDailyNews.com. A man from Moorhead arrested Saturday evening after the car he allegedly drove crashed into a building near Nantawash. Incident occurred around 8 p.m. The vehicle went off the road and hit the structure. A person inside the building was unharmed. The suspect driver, Charles Ortley, age 36, was found nearby after running from the scene. Police discovered pills and open alcohol bottles in the vehicle, and Ortley seemed very drunk but refused sobriety tests. Witnesses reported he had already been intoxicated before arriving at a party prior to the crash. He was taken to jail after a medical check. Beltrami County DFL will host several events in July at their offices on Bemidji Avenue North. Schedule includes Pine Politics coming up tomorrow at 6 p.m., followed by Coffee and Conversation then on Thursday from 10 until 11:30. DFL Executive Committee meeting is July 8th at 6, with a light meal at 5. Board game night will occur July 15th. Pizza and programs will take place July 16th. With the topic yet to be announced, more information at BeltramiDFL.org. These stories and more, MinnesotaDailyNews.com.
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8: Bright sunshine expected this afternoon with daytime highs approaching 83. Southwest winds 10 to 20 miles per hour. Clear skies again tonight. Lows dip down to about 63. Highs level off around 87 tomorrow. Sunshine mixed with clouds at times. And that's your forecast. I'm weatherology meteorologist Paul Frombly. Get the latest weather updates online at MinnesotaDailyWeather.com. Currently 75.
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9: Bright sunshine expected this afternoon with daytime highs approaching 83. Southwest winds 10 to 20 miles per hour. Clear skies again tonight. Lows dip down to about 63. Highs level off around 87 tomorrow. Sunshine mixed with clouds at times. And that's your forecast. I'm weatherology meteorologist Paul Frombly. Get the latest weather updates online at MinnesotaDailyWeather.com. Currently 75.
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3: Most weeds aren't palatable to livestock, and they'll avoid them in a pasture if there's adequate forage. However, if a toxic weed ends up in hay, the animals can't easily tell dried weeds from beneficial forage. Ingestion can make them sick or even cause death. Krishona Martinson is an equine specialist with the University of Minnesota. She says some weeds retain their toxicity when dry, others don't. Wild parsnip and poison hemlock are common toxic weeds, and there are dozens of others depending on where you live. Prevention is the key, so protect your animals with good forage management.
7: You are keeping track of that soil fertility. You are keeping track of the pH. You have a regular mowing or a regular grazing schedule. In a pasture setting, you're not overgrazing. That sod, that turf, is quite competitive against weeds. And if you manage it well, you shouldn't have a huge weed problem.
3: Martinson suggests walking around your hay field and scouting for weeds every time you cut. Know the soil conditions they thrive in and avoid those areas if you can.
7: A lot of these poisonous plants, with the exception of wild parsnip and horiolissum, usually tend to like to be in a shaded or a bit of a wet area. And where that becomes a problem is during a drought year, when people start baling up sloughs or ditches or maybe other areas that would be too wet in a normal year and aren't normally a managed hayfield. That's when we see a lot of problems.
3: Symptoms of weed poisoning depends on the animal, the plant ingested, and how much was ingested. You might see salivation, excitement, or even death. Call your veterinarian if you suspect the animal has eaten a toxic plant. Find more tips for avoiding poisonous weeds and hay at livingthecountrylife.com. I'll see you in the country.
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14: Bright sunshine expected this afternoon, with daytime highs approaching 83. Southwest winds 10 to 20 miles per hour. Clear skies again tonight. Lows dip down to about 63. Highs level off around 87 tomorrow. Sunshine mixed with clouds at times. And that's your forecast. I'm weatherology meteorologist Paul Frombly. Get the latest weather updates online at MinnesotaDailyWeather.com. Currently 75.

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2: In 1863, Queen Victoria of England took a photograph that historians have called one of the most epic photo bombs in history. The picture is a wedding photo for her son, Prince Edward, and his new bride, Alexandra of Denmark. They're standing center frame, but seated right in front is Queen Victoria herself. Not only is she not smiling, she's somber and covered head to toe in a black dress of mourning. Worse yet, she's staring off to the side at a bust of her late husband, Prince Albert, who died from Russian flu 2 years before. Imagine what Alexandra must have thought of her new mother-in-law. The friction was immediate. In-law relationships can be that way. Marrying into a family is like getting dropped into the deep end of the pool. You're immersed into a group of people who see the world differently than the family you grew up with, which, no surprise, leads to tension and conflict. The solution? Do what you can to bring about peace instead of stirring up trouble. Even though your in-laws bear responsibility for their own behavior, don't add to the problem by giving in to petty emotions. Offer them grace and build a bridge instead of putting up walls. Most of all, keep your heart open to relationship, because unless your in-laws photobombed your wedding pictures, there's probably hope for a deeper connection between you. For more to help you thrive, go to Focus on the Family. I'm Jim Daly.
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10: Bright sunshine expected this afternoon with daytime highs approaching 82. Southwest winds 10 to 20 miles per hour. Clear skies tonight, lows level off around 63. Highs level off around 87 tomorrow. A blend of clouds and sun. And that's your forecast. I'm weatherology meteorologist Paul Frombly. Get the latest weather updates online at MinnesotaDailyWeather.com. Currently 76.
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1: The Battle of the Brats continues at Bemidji Downtown Meats from 11 a.m. until 1 p.m. tomorrow. 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
7: Bright sunshine expected this afternoon with daytime highs approaching 82. Southwest winds 10 to 20 miles per hour. Clear skies tonight, lows level off around 63. Highs level off around 87 tomorrow, a blend of clouds and sun. And that's your forecast. I'm weatherology meteorologist Paul Frombly. Get the latest weather updates online at minnesotadailyweather.com. Currently 76.
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2: Afternoon, closing markets here on the Red River Farm Network. I'm Don Wick. Crop report day today, acreage numbers, and a stocks report. Dwayne Bossy with us from Bolt Marketing. And Dwayne, certainly those numbers today, that report having its impact on the marketplace.
3: Really waiting for that next move here. We've seen fund liquidation over the last month in our grains. Weather's been very favorable to this point. Yeah, there's pockets of two.
2: Time for a market recap on this Tuesday, June.
3: Really waiting for that next move here. We've seen fund liquidation over the last month in our grains. Weather's been very favorable to this point. Yeah, there's pockets of too wet right now. There were pockets of too dry. A lot of that has been relieved over the last few weeks, but and still pockets of too dry out there. But I think the funds are very much waiting to see, is there a problem? They're in a show me there's a problem type of mode going forward. And the trade's very much waiting for that next move here. Lower energy prices and higher U.S. dollar kind of weigh on our grain complex as well here to Don.
2: And, of course, the market's paying attention to the acreage number and the stocks number. Not a lot of change from what the trade expectations were, but enough to really give this market a boost for nearby Minneapolis wheat. We're up well over 30 cents. The corn market seeing gains of 6 to 10 cents. Soybeans, 5 to 8 cents to the plus side. And the cattle markets, the futures there under pressure, while the hog trade is trading higher. You're in tune with the Red River Farm Network. Here's the latest update from CHS Ag Services. Sales agronomist Brian Curran is our guest. He's out of the Ulan location. Brian has more information on Fixate Pro Surfactant from CHS.
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7: Bright sunshine expected this afternoon with daytime highs approaching 82. Southwest winds 10 to 20 miles per hour. Clear skies tonight, lows level off around 63. Highs level off around 87 tomorrow, a blend of clouds and sun. And that's your forecast. I'm weatherology meteorologist Paul Frombly. Get the latest weather updates online at MinnesotaDailyWeather.com. 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
7: Ample sunshine expected this afternoon with daytime highs approaching 82. Southwesterly winds 10 to 20 miles per hour. Lows dip down to about 62. Tonight, clear skies. Daytime highs approaching 86. Tomorrow, sunshine mixed with clouds at times. And that's your forecast. I'm weatherology meteorologist Paul Frombly. Get the latest weather updates online at minnesotadailyweather.com. Currently 79.
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6: Ample sunshine expected this afternoon with daytime highs approaching 82. Southwesterly winds 10 to 20 miles per hour. Lows dip down to about 62. Tonight, clear skies. Daytime highs approaching 86. Tomorrow, sunshine mixed with clouds at times. And that's your forecast. I'm weatherology meteorologist Paul Frombly. Get the latest weather updates online at MinnesotaDailyWeather.com. Currently 79.
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8: Ample sunshine expected this afternoon with daytime highs approaching 82. Southwesterly winds 10 to 20 miles per hour. Lows dip down to about 62 tonight. Clear skies. Daytime highs approaching 86 tomorrow. Sunshine mixed with clouds at times. And that's your forecast. I'm weatherology meteorologist Paul Frombly. Get the latest weather updates online at MinnesotaDailyWeather.com. 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
2: Fox News, I'm Tom Graham. The Supreme Court rejecting President Trump's executive order aimed at ending birthright citizenship for all children born on U.S. soil. Republicans in Congress could take up an effort to end birthright citizenship. House Speaker Mike Johnson.
3: We'll see. I'm sure there's going to be lots of discussion about that. I will say I'm very disappointed in that outcome. I think it subjects the country to serious challenges going forward, and we'll have to deal with it as a Congress.
2: The High Court majority ruled the 14th Amendment confers citizenship on any person born on U.S. soil. Member of Congress who's been absent from Capitol Hill for nearly 4 months is back at work with an explanation. Fox's Chris Foster.
4: New Jersey House Republican Tom Keene Jr. says he was diagnosed and hospitalized with depression, not just feeling sad.
5: It is physical. It is emotional.
4: He says he hadn't expected to be gone so long.
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15: 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A man from Moorhead arrested Saturday evening after the car he allegedly drove crashed into a building near Nantawash. Incident occurred around 8 p.m. The vehicle went off the road and hit the structure. A person inside the building was unharmed. The suspect driver, Charles Ortley, age 36, was found nearby after running from the scene. Police discovered pills and open alcohol bottles in the vehicle, and Ortley seemed very drunk but refused sobriety tests. Witnesses reported he had already been intoxicated before arriving at a party prior to the crash. He was taken to jail after a medical check. Beltrami County DFL will host several events in July at their offices on Bemidji Avenue North. Schedule includes Pine Politics coming up tomorrow at 6 p.m., followed by Coffee and Conversation then on Thursday from 10 until 11:30. DFL Executive Committee meeting is July 8th at 6, with a light meal at 5. Board game night will occur July 15th. Pizza and programs will take place July 16th. With the topic yet to be announced, more information at BeltramiDFL.org. These stories and more, MinnesotaDailyNews.com.
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18: Babe Country, well.
8: ample sunshine expected this afternoon with daytime highs approaching 82. Southwesterly winds 10 to 20 miles per hour. Lows dip down to about 62. Tonight, clear skies. Daytime highs approaching 86. Tomorrow, sunshine mixed with clouds at times. And that's your forecast. I'm weatherology meteorologist Paul Frombly. Get the latest weather updates online at MinnesotaDailyWeather.com. Right now, 80.
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5: Ample sunshine expected this afternoon with daytime highs approaching 82. Southwesterly winds 10 to 20 miles per hour. Lows dip down to about 62. Tonight, clear skies. Daytime highs approaching 86. Tomorrow, sunshine mixed with clouds at times. And that's your forecast. I'm weatherology meteorologist Paul Frombly. Get the latest weather updates online at MinnesotaDailyWeather.com. Right now, 80.

0: Minnesota's all hit country, Babe Country 98.3. 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
7: Babe Country weather.
8: Ample sunshine expected this afternoon with daytime highs approaching 82. Southwesterly winds 10 to 20 miles per hour. Lows dip down to about 62. Tonight, clear skies. Daytime highs approaching 86. Tomorrow, sunshine mixed with clouds at times. And that's your forecast. I'm weatherology meteorologist Paul Frombly. Get the latest weather updates online at MinnesotaDailyWeather.com. Right now, 80.

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2: Fox News, I'm John Saucier. The Supreme Court striking down President Trump's executive order limiting birthright citizenship, ruling the 14th Amendment guaranteeing citizenship to every freeborn person in the U.S. House Republican Congress Chair Lisa McClain says Congress must act to prevent this ruling from being taken advantage of.
3: I mean, this is why the Save America Act, I think, is really so important, number one. Number two, I think this is why we need to make sure that we have a secure and safe border.
2: A JetBlue plane hit a drone as it was trying to land at JFK Airport in New York. Transportation Secretary Sean Duffy tells Fox he believes these drone pilots did not have authorization to fly them in these areas.
4: We have a lot of hobbyists who are now getting access to drones or RC aircraft and are flying them in spaces that they shouldn't. So we partner with the FBI and Homeland Security to investigate all of these incursions.
2: JetBlue says the plane was able to land safely with no damage. America's listening to Fox News.
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11: 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The fight is on once again. Last week, a Polk County judge supported the city of Austin, allowing the city to take its case against Duluth Essentia Hospital to arbitration for a second time. Essentia managed the local hospital under an agreement made in 2009, but stopped labor and delivery services at the Austin Hospital a few years ago. Since then, the city is trying to get out of their contract with Essentia. The city is trying to take control of the hospital with their own board of directors to run it. Last year, an arbitration panel ruled in favor of Essentia. Now the city claims that other services have suffered in recent years. That argument was enough to get the issue back in front of an arbitration panel. Just recently, Essentia has begun a $2 million expansion to the emergency room in Fawston. United Way of Bemidji Area and Lakes Area United Way hosting their 7th annual United Way Fishing Tournament. It will be held July 25th and 26th. Catch a photo release tournament is open to the public. It lakes in several counties. Teams of two can register for $300. Cash prizes totaling over $15,000 will be awarded. Register at UnitedWayBemidji.org. These stories and more, MinnesotaDailyNews.com.
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17: Lows dip down to about 62 tonight under clear skies. Winds out of the southwest, 8 to 15 miles per hour. Daytime highs approaching 86. Tomorrow, sunshine mixed with clouds at times. Lows dip down to about 60. Tomorrow night, clear skies. And that's your forecast. I'm weatherology meteorologist Paul Frombly. Get the latest weather updates online at MinnesotaDailyWeather.com. Right now, it's 80 degrees.
18: Time perfect.

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1: For the first time since 2019, the NASCAR Cup Series will be racing on Chicagoland Speedway's mile-and-a-half trioval in Joliet, Illinois this Sunday. Ryan Blaney, who captured one top five and two top tens in four starts from 2016 to 19, is looking forward to returning. Taking part in a recent tire test there, the Team Penske pilot shared what fans should expect.
6: We only got up to two lanes in the test just because there was only a few of us. But I think when we go back, having everyone there, we're going to get to the fence and it's going to be wide and it's going to put on a good show. So I'm excited to go back. I think that was I was kind of bummed when that went away after 19 because it was a great racetrack. I think every driver likes it.
1: I'm Susie Armstrong. 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
13: Lows dip down to about 62 tonight under clear skies. Winds out of the southwest, 8 to 15 miles per hour. Daytime highs approaching 86. Tomorrow, sunshine mixed with clouds at times. Lows dip down to about 60 tomorrow night, clear skies. And that's your forecast. I'm weatherology meteorologist Paul Frombly. Get the latest weather updates online at MinnesotaDailyWeather.com. Right now, it's 80 degrees.
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0: 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Stick around. We'll have that forecast for you next on Babe Country.
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9: Babe Country weather.
10: Lows dip down to about 62 tonight under clear skies. Winds out of the southwest, 8 to 15 miles per hour. Daytime highs approaching 86. Tomorrow, sunshine mixed with clouds at times. Lows dip down to about 60. Tomorrow night, clear skies. And that's your forecast. I'm weatherology meteorologist Paul Frombly. Get the latest weather updates online at MinnesotaDailyWeather.com. Right now, it's 80 degrees.
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2: Fox News, I'm Tom Graham. Democrats cheering a Supreme Court decision striking down President Trump's executive order limiting birthright citizenship. House Minority Leader Hakeem Jeffries.
3: Donald Trump was endeavoring to violate the Constitution because he's a wannabe king. And I'm thankful that that effort has been struck down.
2: The Supreme Court ruled the 14th Amendment guaranteed citizenship for anyone born on U.S. soil. Newly released high court ruling also allowing states to ban transgender athletes from girls and women's sports programs.
4: West Virginia and Idaho laws banning transgender girls and women from female sports teams do not violate the U.S. Constitution's Equal Protection Clause. More than 24 states have similar laws, and the court's decision will likely settle disputes in those cases as well.
2: Fox's Jared Halpern in Washington. 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
2: 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Another year of storm damage to the Bemidji JC's Water Carnival tent. The tent, which was destroyed in a 2012 storm, was destroyed again yesterday as the storm rolled through downtown with wind in excess of 45 miles an hour. The tent, which is used as the beer garden and entertainment tent for the Water Carnival, will be replaced with a replacement tent in time for tomorrow's start to the Water Carnival. The tent mostly ended up in trees, but for a short time it did block at least one lane of traffic on Bemidji Avenue, closing that lane for a short time. Bemidji police, fire, parks, and volunteers helped clear the tent from the road and was reopened a short time later. Later last night, the tornado watch was in effect for most of the listening area with a tornado warning in place for a time in Clearwater County. Beltrami County offices and services will be closed on Friday for the Independence Day holiday. Solid waste facilities will also be closed Friday and Saturday. Emergency services will operate normally. Bemidji Senior Hockey Association holds several tournaments and fundraisers throughout the season. As such, they recently donated $1,000 to the Bemidji Community Arena. One of their biggest tournaments is also their biggest fundraiser. It's the annual Steve McLean Memorial Tournament. These stories and more, MinnesotaDailyNews.com.
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6: Big country weather.
7: Lows dip down to about 62 tonight under clear skies. Winds out of the southwest, 8 to 15 miles per hour. Daytime highs approaching 86. Tomorrow, sunshine mixed with clouds at times. Lows dip down to about 60. Tomorrow night, clear skies. And that's your forecast. I'm weatherology meteorologist Paul Frombly. Get the latest weather updates online at MinnesotaDailyWeather.com. Right now, it's 79 degrees.
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5: Big country weather.
6: Lows dip down to about 62 tonight under clear skies. Winds out of the southwest, 8 to 15 miles per hour. Daytime highs approaching 86 tomorrow. Sunshine mixed with clouds at times. Lows dip down to about 60 tomorrow night. Clear skies. And that's your forecast. I'm weatherology meteorologist Paul Frombly. Get the latest weather updates online at MinnesotaDailyWeather.com. Right now, it's 79 degrees.
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0: Minnesota's all hit country, Babe Country 98.3. 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So this is for children ages 2 through 18. Appointments are encouraged, but walk-ins are welcome. 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Forecast is on the way. 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
5: Lows dip down to about 62 tonight under clear skies. Winds out of the southwest, 8 to 15 miles per hour. Daytime highs approaching 86. Tomorrow, sunshine mixed with clouds at times. Lows dip down to about 60. Tomorrow night, clear skies. And that's your forecast. I'm weatherology meteorologist Paul Trombley. Get the latest weather updates online at MinnesotaDailyWeather.com. Right now, it's 79 degrees.

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8: Babe Country weather.
9: Lows dip down to about 62 tonight under clear skies. Winds out of the southwest, 8 to 15 miles per hour. Daytime highs approaching 86 tomorrow. Sunshine mixed with clouds at times. Lows dip down to about 60 tomorrow night. Clear skies. And that's your forecast. I'm weatherology meteorologist Paul Frombly. Get the latest weather updates online at MinnesotaDailyWeather.com. Currently, it's 80 degrees.
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6: Big country weather.
7: Lows dip down to about 62 tonight under clear skies. Winds out of the southwest, 8 to 15 miles per hour. Daytime highs approaching 86. Tomorrow, sunshine mixed with clouds at times. Lows dip down to about 60. Tomorrow night, clear skies. And that's your forecast. I'm weatherology meteorologist Paul Frombly. Get the latest weather updates online at MinnesotaDailyWeather.com. Currently, it's 80 degrees.
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4: Lows dip down to about 62 tonight under clear skies. Winds out of the southwest, 8 to 15 miles per hour. Daytime highs approaching 86. Tomorrow, sunshine mixed with clouds at times. Lows dip down to about 60. Tomorrow night, clear skies. And that's your forecast. I'm weatherology meteorologist Paul Frombly. Get the latest weather updates online at MinnesotaDailyWeather.com. Currently, it's 80 degrees.
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